0: Hello.
1: Oh, hi. Can I help you today?
0: Yeah, I'd like to make another withdrawal.
1: Again?
0: Yeah, again.
1: Well, as you know by now, there is a substantial penalty for early withdrawal.

dancing in a club, don't know so cold. Why you drink champagne? The taste is not terrible. She walked up to me and she asked me to dance.